0: Tip, I had a 911 hang up, possible disturbance, 113 Forest Walk, 113 Forest Walk.
1: Tip, I'll be right.
0: Tip, I'll say, received additional, possibly going to be a medical, the dementia patient.
1: Tip,

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Mike 11. 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Breathing problems. 113, Forest Walk. Cross streets are Planters Ridge Drive and Planters Ridge Drive. CCOM clear 1843.

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0: Short run number is going to be 26-16716, repeating 26-1676. Your patient's at Southeastern Regional ED bed 32, coming back to New Hanover ED. Patient is a 53-53-year-old male, 72 kilograms. Patient has an open left femur fracture, multiple bilateral rib fractures. Patient was on a motorized wheelchair in the road and was struck by a car. Time is, patient has been given TXA. Time is 1851.
1: After that.

0: 10-4 comes back on a 2025 Mazda CX-5 to a Marion Emerson out of Southport, plate status show, and numbers expired valid through 3/12/26, negative 20 minutes.
1: Just be advised, I have reached out to transportation. I did advise them of a 12-minute ETA, so they should be waiting for you.

0: Variable Henry 2916. It's going to be a navy blue in color, Mazda CX-5, two occupants. We're going to be in front of PBA or Great Clips.
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1: Have a possible rolling 1082 near 891 Holden Beach Road, 891 Holden Beach Road, headed towards Shalop. Okay, M4.
2: Charlie 10's around.
1: 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Charlie 3.

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2: 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What do you say?
3: 242.
2: Challenge request, you go low for rolling 1082, last seen on 891 Holden Beach Road, 891 Holden Beach Road. Blue truck, white male, white t-shirt, walking down the road, yelling at a female.
3: 10-4, 10-17.

0: 17 in Brozick Forest. Going to be northbound, Lincoln Mary Charles 8354, LMC 8354, silver and color Hyundai Sonata, occupied 2 times.
1: 10-4.
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0: 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CECOM clear 1911.
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0: I'm Charlie 14, 6 on 10, 8, go for
1: it. I'm Charlie 14.
0: The 11 units of 10 code 5.
1: Charlie 11.
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0: 10-4, just be advised that same is going to be a dropped phone. 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
1: Received additional advice, it's going to be a dropped phone from the toolbox. 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
0: 10-4.
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CECOM Clear 1914.

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CECOM clear 1933.

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CECOM clear 1934.

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0: 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Respond to Delta response. Cardiac arrest from unconscious. 1780, Midway Road. Cross streets are Gilbert Road and Hewitt Road. Utilize TAC 5. CCOM clear 1935.
1: 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CCOM for 1937.
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1: 10-4.
2: Just making aware, dispatch EMS, routine traffic, reference to a fall.
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1: You can place Rug Island Engine 1 back in service. Unable to locate any subjects from the description in the notes.
2: Location. She then left the area, unknown if they went in a different direction or not.

0: calling for, this is going to be a scene response in reference to a motor vehicle accident with ejection with one patient with agonal respirations. Nobody was on scene yet. Your time is 1944.
1: Sorry, we're not. Just have a slight delay since they just got back.
2: Wait, right traffic, please.
3: Adam's off.
2: Charlie 10's out of 11.
3: And Charlie 10.

0: 7.
1: Yes, ma'am. We've come about 10 streets up, 12 streets up. We were unable to locate any subjects that matched the descriptions and the notes. So we've already cleared.
0: 10-4, we're going to make one more pass up the road. We're going back up the street numbers. And then if we don't find anybody, we'll clear as well. Thank you.
1: 10-4, ladies. If you need anything, let us know.
0: Street Cops Direct. Flying out Sierra Link 4.
2: Sierra Link 4, good.
3: I'm Charlie 5.
0: Airlink 4, they are asking for a launch. They're going to be landing at the Rowan Cabarrus Community College there in Salisbury. It's going to be a reference to a MVC with ejection. Engine 1 is going to be your LZ command, and Medic 71 will be your medic unit. Your time is 1947.

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1: Tommy does.
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1: TA4.
2: Yes, ma'am. Go ahead.
3: Purpose at 1082, the female got into the vehicle with the male, and they've now left, going up Mount Misery towards Blue Banks. Callers continued on no further.

0: additional subjects going to be on Northeast 22nd going towards East Ogallala at this time?
1: 22nd or 27th?
0: It's going to be Northeast 22nd, 22, now heading towards East Jihad Drive.
1: 10-4.
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0: 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I'll be out with a subject at 22nd yacht. It's going to have on a green shirt, black shorts.
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2: 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Have a good night as well.
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1: I think I'm Charlie 10, have revacs on ready? 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
0: Airlink 4, just be advised. 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